0: Hi, I'm Adam Wilson, and this is an invitation to join me for The Quiet Revolution. You can be a part of the show on Tuesday evenings between 9 and 11, where you'll hear music like this.
1: Hey, Richard, you're right.
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0: is Breakfast.
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0: On HFM.
2: 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Quite a few answers have come in. Just bear with me. Yeah, Nadine's give up. Her brain hurts, she says.

0: show, as always. Educating me this morning. 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And he looked aghast because I hadn't heard it. I've never listened to that album. But maybe I will one day when I'm lying down prone, relaxed somewhere after maybe a Guinness or three. I don't know. We'll try that then. It's no steps, is it? Which is probably a good thing. Welcome to Tuesday show then. It is May the 19th then, and welcome along. Usual stuff on the way today. A sticky bit, a survey of the day, and we'll be doing your requests and dedications. As always, if you do want to get in touch, get interactive with us, it's always nice. Anything you have to do that stops me having to think on a Tuesday is always good.
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0: If it is your birthday today, happy birthday. You're in some good company today. Well, mostly anyway. Robert Kilroy Silk, do you remember him? Used to be on the TV show Kilroy. That was apt, wasn't it? And then he became an MEP. He's 84 today, old Robert Kilroy Silk. He was brown and that shade of creosote before David Dickinson even got lucky, didn't he? Used to have a lovely tan. 84 today. Pete Townsend, English guitarist and songwriter with the legendary rockers The Who's 81 today. Oh, Pete, where's the book? My favourite line in Gavin and Stacey, that. If you know, you know. Grace Jones' birthday as well today. Famous for Slave to the Rhythm. And she famously bullied Russell Harty on his chat show. Always good. 78 today. Romeo Challenger then. Or Challenger. Yeah. Drummer with Shawaddy Waddy then. Still playing with them to this day. He's 76 today. And, you know, I don't want to boast, but I used to play football with his son. I did. Well, he played football. I sort of ran around the pitch like a headless chicken. I wasn't very good. I was often left back. Yeah, in the changing rooms. He's 76 today. Martin Ware, musician with Heaven 17. He's 70 today. One of the founder members of my favourite band, The Human League. Yaz, who famously sang The Only Way Is Up. Yes, put your hands up. That's it. Yeah, she's 66 today. Which, considering the way her career went after that song, was cruelly ironic, wasn't it? But my son used to love that song. I mean, she's 40 now, so that ages him, doesn't it? But we used to play that to him all the while. Where The Only Way Is Up. And he'd throw his hands in the air. He don't do it anymore at 40, does it? He's turned into a right miserable, grumpy... He looked homeless and he just moans about everything. I don't know where he gets that from. No, not from me. I think he gets the beard from his mum. Anyway, also, Ben Volpierre-Pierre-Volavant, whatever his name is, one of my favourite interviewees here on HFM. He's 61 today, famous for singing with Curiosity Killed the Cat and that about Beret. Sam Smith, the English singer-songwriter, his pronouns are they, them. Their songs Stay With Me and Money On My Mind were two of the biggest songs of 2014. They also performed the Bond theme for Spectre. It's confusing. 34 today, play him in a sec. And finally, Marshmello then. Always wears a helmet shaped like a marshmallow when performing his hit house tracks, such as Alone, Waves and Happier. 34 today. Has anybody ever seen him without the hat on? I don't think I have. Anyway, that's the great and the good. You celebrate your birthday. I see, I told you it was a good list, didn't I? And Robert Kilroy Silk.
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2: I am, wouldn't it?

Happy birthday to Yaz then, 66 today, and the only way's up then. Got a bit of excitement here at HFM Towers. All the power went off, but apparently we stayed on air. Everything worked here. What's it, Chris? What's it called? UPS. How do you spell that? I don't know. Anyway, it definitely worked.

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3: 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A miracle. 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

summer's eve, on a train bound for nowhere, I met up with a gambler. 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

0: and anything on HFM. Stay with us this evening following the home run with me. It is your early evening show with Pat. Her theme is Dusk Till Dawn, your late evening show with Adam Wilson. It's The Quiet Revolution.
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Warren Zevon, Werewolves of London. Love that one. I'm busy ticking off my list and making sure I play one from everybody who suggested something. But Drew's been on the phone to add his name to my list. Said, does Enter Sandman Metallica fit the bill? 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

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I need to fix that blind again. Street light streaming through the crowd.